0: Волгоград.
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2: Spent 24 hours, could have bought me flowers. 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

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Our colors will fade eventually, so if our time is running out, day after day, we'll make the mundane a masterpiece. Oh my, my, oh my, my love, I take one look at you, you're taking me.

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1: 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You know I ain't been happy. Maybe call me in an hour. 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Singing songs in the shower.

0: радио «Спутник». 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
1: I've noticed you around. I find you very attractive.